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2: That's it.
1: Mándanos un mensaje de voz via DM on Instagram at Chupoy Show, así como lo hizo Rosa. 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
1: Saludo. 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Oye, eso me recuerda. What was your first ever car, prima Vane?
2: Ooh, for me, it was a 92 Honda Accord.
1: Ah, hey, kill me. Not even Civic. O sea, el Accord, el más perrón.
2: Oh, boy. Chill. It was in 2008, and it was a hand-me-down for my sister, and the transmission didn't work. And it never worked because they never fixed it. Yeah. Hey, but the car was mine. I came out in the school yearbook with my broken car because it, like, there was a page where, like, it showed all of the students and their cars that they had, and, like, I was just there with my broken car. Like, clearly it didn't work.
1: You threw out to take the car there for the picture and back.
2: That's
1: crazy when they say, mija, este carro es tuyo, nomás hay que arreglarlo, pero es tuyo, and they never fix it.
2: Heck no. What about your car, Shaboy? What was your first car?
1: It wasn't an Accord, but it was a 1982 Honda Civic.
2: Nice.
1: Y le temblaba the steering wheel.
2: And the whole, yeah.
1: Everything. El tablero, I couldn't go past 55 miles an hour porque empezaba a temblar la situación.
0: Nice.
1: You might be like, oh, that's cool, but it was 1998 when I got the car.
2: Ooh.
1: 1982 Honda Civic. Hey, but it had some spinner hubcaps on it, bro, que le puse.
0: Órale.
1: Y de volada, en vez de arreglar de que temblaba,
2: sí.
1: Le agregué un sound system.
2: Okay, cool, even better.
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0: Agárrate, papá.
1: One of those stairs where you could take off the face, you know what I'm saying, and take it with you, pa' que no me lo roben, güey. And then it had a little red blinking light left to make people think I had an alarm, but who's trying to steal it?
2: Oh, my God.
1: Qué buenas memorias, güey. All right, Karin, cuéntanos de qué no te agüitas. Karina.
4: Hello, it's your boy.
1: Hola.
4: So I left my husband for 6 months, and here I go back home.
2: Ooh.
4: Pero no me agüito.
1: Well, I hope you're going back for the right reasons, girl. You know what I'm saying? And hopefully y'all worked it out. Maybe recapacitaron. Yeah. Dijeron, ¿sabes qué? Let's work it out.
2: Yeah, time apart sometimes makes you realize that you are meant to be together.
1: La regué. I can't live without you.
0: Or you realize, honestly, it's cheaper to keep her at this point, I'll tell her whatever it takes.
1: Micho, te pasaste de lanza. 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
0: Sí, neta,
1: remember, familia, don't allow anyone or anything.
0: That's right.
1: To steal your joy or your peace. 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A continuación, tenemos una broma muy especial del Día de las Madres. 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
2: Así como lo hizo Giovanna. 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
5: Feeling good Friday. 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So we're very proud of you, mija. 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Oh. 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
2: Let's go! 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Y a todos los graduates, man. 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Sigue echándole muchas ganas representando a los latinos de una manera positiva.
4: Yes.
2: All right, let's go to the next one. Luis, cuéntanos, why are you feeling good?
6: Hey, it's your boy. I feel good because tomorrow they're going to let me know if it's a girl, if I have me a girl or a boy.
4: Oh.
6: Shout out to my baby mama, Ayo Blanco.
2: Hey. Felicidades, Luis. Muchas bendiciones para ti. Tu linda esposa and the future baby coming on its way.
4: Listen, boy or girl, doesn't matter so long as it's healthy. A healthy baby. That's
7: Oye,
4: it.
7: Pero la neta, before you find out if it's a boy or girl, find out if it's yours, fool.
2: Hey,
7: la neta, ahorita designas viaje tranza, fool.
2: Oh, Maddie, cuéntanos, why are you feeling good?
8: I'm feeling good because I am blessed with three awesome boys. Mm. I have such an awesome family. A prima's helping me take care of them.
2: Okay.
8: And they just all told me that I deserve to go out and have fun, and Aww. Because I rarely go out.
2: Yes.
8: So I'm excited. I love my boys. I love my family. And I am ready to have fun this weekend.
2: Let's go!
7: Palabras, Mary está diciendo, I'm excited porque voy a poner hasta las chanclas this weekend sin chiquillos.
4: ¿Qué? Déjala.
2: Hey, I love that, man. I love that, Maddie. You know what? I think a lot of moms get hit up by mom guilt. Mm-hmm. Y por esa razón no hacen cosas ellas solitas, on their own, night out, whatever it is.
4: Right.
2: Y es importante recordar de que antes de que fueras mamá, fuiste mujer.
4: That's it.
2: And guess what? Todavía eres mujer. And the happier you are as a woman, the better of a mom you will be. So take your breaks. You deserve it. And we love you. All right? Focus
4: Don't
2: on your
4: care.
2: Blessings and not your burdens. Animo.
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2: All right, we got celebrity chisme coming your way. Menos de 10 minutos, Primo Vane. ¿Qué lo que hay?
4: It's Friday, so that means we got new music. Plus, Ooh. Bruno Mars singing in Spanish.
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4: Feliz bebé viernes, going into Mother's Day weekend. 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
5: Ah.
4: Prima Vane, ¿qué es lo que es?
5: It's Friday and that means new music. Yo, Bruno Mars singing in Spanish. 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

0: viejo.
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0: Well, you know, he is a little boricua, you know, on his dad's side. But this is wild. Bruno Mars is singing in Spanish. Javi is singing in English. Yeah. Let's go.
2: Where are we? Ya lo arriesgo todo. Obviously, I risk it all.
0: Yes.
2: That, oh, yeah. In translation.
0: Shout out to the homie Frankie J that also dropped a Spanish version of Risk It All. Can I play a little bit of it?
2: Yeah, play a little bit of it because that's my man.
0: Yeah, Frankie J's a homie, friend of the show. Here it is.

0: Mickey J.
1: Hey, we ain't gonna say who's is better. Let's not say. Let's en otro chisme. Oye, let's move on.
2: Pero solamente en una de las canciones privadas, güey.
1: Frankie J, let's not say. And otro chisme, it's official. The last few months, we've been getting new music for the FIFA World Cup album from artists like Daddy Yankee, Dioro, Grupo Frontera. Uh-huh. And they've been good, but honestly, they haven't been hitting.
2: La neta.
1: But now it is official. FIFA World Cup has their official song, and it's by the one and only Lelo Lole Lole, La Loba Shakira. Yes, this one's called Die, Die. Do we like or do we love? Die.

0: Bienvenidos a mi viernes, Shaboy Show Mini Mix. ¿A quién quieres mandarle saludos? A la gente de DM on Instagram, Shaboy Show. Jonathan quiere mandarle saludos a su mamá Maritza. Dice, Mom, you're an amazing single mom and I want you to know that I appreciate you so much.
1: Aww. Oh my God.
0: Jonathan, always honor and celebrate your mom, compita. 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Claudio dice, shout out to Z-Tex Construction. Aquí andamos tirando party. Me and my coworker listen to y'all all the time. Y'all hilarious. Muchísimas gracias.
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0: El compa Carlos also wants to send a special happy Mother's Day shout out para su wifey, Parnia. Happy Mother's Day to all the beautiful moms.
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1: Hola, Showboy. 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
0: Easy, bro. 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
4: Dude, yeah, I made the mistake one time. 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
0: Damn, it was the ending right there. ¿Qué tal este dicho? ¿Te calmas o te calmo?
4: Oh, my favorite.
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2: ¿Quién eres?
0: Eddie's a no-saber right there. Yeah. 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You get trouble at school. 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
4: Sí, sí.
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4: Sí.
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0: Hey, Joana, cuéntanos.
5: Hey, Shaboy, there's one that you always say, and then now as a mom, I repeat it to my kids, and I repeat it to my nieces and my sister all the time, and it's...
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5: Do your best, and God will do the rest, and I love it. Thank you for that.
0: Yes, Joanna!
4: Girl, she remixed it, though. It's don't stress, do your best, God will do the rest.
0: Yes.
4: Forgot that part, the stress part.
0: That was inspired with our daughters, Ariela and Alani, praying at night. Now it's our morning and daily, nightly prayer. And we even made bracelets, and we pass them out for free to people. So
4: that's it.
0: Yes, don't stress, do your best, and God will do the rest. 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We absolutely love you.
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0: ¡Let's go! 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
1: That's it.
0: Mándanos un mensaje de voz via DM on Instagram at Shaboy Show, así como lo hizo Rosa. 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
0: ¡Hey! ¡Hey! ¡But new car, who this, Rosa! 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
1: Ooh, for me, it was a 92 Honda Accord.
0: Ah, hey, kill me, not even Civic. O sea, el Accord, el más perrón.
1: Oh, boy, chill. It was in 2008, and it was a hand-me-down for my sister, and the transmission didn't work. And it never worked because they never fixed it. Yeah. Hey, but the car was mine. I came out in the school yearbook with my broken car, because it, like, there was a page where, like, it showed all of the students and their cars that they had. And, like, I was just there with my broken car. Clearly it didn't work.
0: They had to take a grúa to take the car there for the picture and back. That's crazy when they say, mija, este carro es tuyo. Nomás hay que arreglarlo, pero es tuyo. And they never fix it.
1: Heck no. What about your car, Shaboy? What was your first car?
0: It wasn't an Accord, pero it was a 1982 Honda Civic.
1: Nice.
0: Y le temblaba the steering wheel.
1: And the whole,
0: yeah, everything. El tablero. I couldn't go past 55 miles an hour porque empezaba a temblar la situación.
3: Nice.
0: You might be like, oh, that's cool. But it was 1998 when I got the car.
1: Ooh.
0: 1982 Honda Civic. Hey, but it had some spinner hubcaps on it, bro, que le puse.
3: Órale.
0: Y de volada, en vez de arreglar de que temblaba,
1: sí.
0: Le agregué un sound system.
1: Okay, cool. Even better.
0: 212 JBL audio subwoofers with 2000 watt amp. Agárrate, papá. One of those stairs where you could take off the face, you know what I'm saying? Yeah, and take it with you, para que no me lo roben, güey. And then had a little red blinking light left to make people think I had an alarm, but who's trying to steal it?
1: Oh, my God.
0: Qué buenas memorias, güey. All right, Karin, cuéntanos de qué no te agüitas. Karina.
4: Hello, Shaboy.
0: Hola.
4: So I left my husband for 6 months, and here I go back home.
1: Ooh.
4: Pero no me agüito.
0: Well, I hope you're going back for the right reasons, girl. You know what I'm saying? And hopefully y'all worked it out. Maybe recapacitaron. Yeah. Dijeron, ¿sabes qué? Let's work it out.
1: Yeah, time apart sometimes makes you realize that you are meant to be together.
0: La regué. I can't live without you.
3: Or you realize, honestly, it's cheaper to keep her at this point, I'll tell her whatever it takes.
0: Micho, te pasaste de lanza. Te deseamos todo lo mejor, Karina.
3: Yeah, neta,
0: remember, familia, don't allow anyone or anything.
3: That's right.
0: To steal your joy or your peace. Nobody deserves that kind of power over your life. Órale. A continuación, tenemos una broma muy especial del Día de las Madres. Get ready.
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2: Así como lo hizo Giovanna. 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
4: 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So we're very proud of you, mija. 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
2: Let's go! 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Y a todos los graduates, man. 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
3: Yes.
2: All right, let's go to the next one. Luis, cuéntanos, why are you feeling good?
5: Hey, it's your boy. I feel good because tomorrow they're going to let me know if it's a girl, if I have me a girl or a boy.
3: Oh.
5: Shout out to my baby mama, Eva Blanco.
2: Hey. Hey. 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Muchas bendiciones para ti. Tu linda esposa and the future baby coming on its way.
3: Listen, boy or girl, doesn't matter so long as it's healthy, a healthy baby. That's
6: Oye,
3: it.
6: Pero la neta, before you find out if it's a boy or girl, find out if it's yours, fool.
2: Bicho.
6: La neta, ahorita designas viaje o tranza, fool.
2: Oh, Maddie, cuéntanos, why are you feeling good?
7: I'm feeling good because I am blessed with three awesome boys. Mm. I have such an awesome family. A prima's helping me take care of them.
2: Okay.
7: And they just all told me that I deserve to go out and have fun, and because I rarely go out.
2: Yes.
7: So I'm excited. I love my boys. I love my family. And I am ready to have fun this weekend.
2: Let's go! Let's go, Maddie!
6: En pocas palabras, Maddie está diciendo, I'm excited porque voy a poner hasta las chanclas this weekend sin chiquillos.
2: Déjala. 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
3: Right.
2: Y es importante recordar de que antes de que fueras mamá, fuiste mujer.
3: That's it.
2: And guess what? Todavía eres mujer. And the happier you are as a woman, the better of a mom you will be. So take your breaks. You deserve it. And we love you, all right? Focus on your blessings and not your burdens. Ánimo.
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2: All right, we got celebrity chisme coming your way. 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
4: Feliz bebé viernes. 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
5: Ah.
4: Prima Vane, ¿qué es lo que hay?
5: 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Yo, Bruno Mars singing in Spanish. 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

0: Bruno Mars, ¿no?
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2: Well, you know, he is a little boricua, you know, on his dad's side. But this is wild. Bruno Mars is singing in Spanish. Javi is singing in English. Yeah. Let's go.
3: Where are we? Ya lo arriesgo todo. Obviously, I risk it all.
2: Yes.
3: That, oh, yeah. In translation.
2: Shout out to the homie Frankie J that also dropped a Spanish version of Risk It All. Can I play a little bit of it?
3: Yeah, play a little bit of it because that's my man.
2: Yeah, yeah. Frankie J's a homie, friend of the show. Here it is.

0: Frankie J.
1: Hey, we ain't gonna say whose is better. 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
2: Pero solamente en una de las canciones, primo, anyway.
1: Hey, well, Frankie J, let's not say. Bueno, en otro chisme, it's official. The last few months, we've been getting new music for the FIFA World Cup album from artists like Daddy Yankee, Dioro, Grupo Frontera. Uh-huh. And they've been good, but honestly, they haven't been hitting.
2: La neta.
1: But now it is official. FIFA World Cup has their official song, and it's by the one and only Lelo Lole Lole, La Loba Shakira. Yes, this one's called Die, Die. Do we like or do we love? Die.

0: Siempre, siempre. Ahora le vamos a otro saludito. Claudio dice, shout out to ZTex Construction. Aquí andamos tirando party. Me and my coworker listen to y'all all the time. Y'all are hilarious. Muchísimas gracias.
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0: El compa Carlos also wants to send a special happy Mother's Day shout out para su wifey, Parnia. Happy Mother's Day to all the beautiful moms.
2: Y mamacitas.

0: Mother's Day weekend, a todas las bellas mamás que nos escuchan. 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
3: 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Mírame los ojos. And I'd be like, okay. Boy, I cannot see her eyes at all. I was like, what am I looking at? I can't see your eyes. Pero I would never say anything porque si no, me ching.
0: Easy, bro. That's one thing, bro. You can never laugh at your parents while they were spanking you or dándote pajazos o chanclazos because it made it worse.
4: Dude, yeah, I made the mistake one time. My mom, she was coming to, like, give me a cachetada, no sé qué, un manazo, and then, like, she tripped over something. And I mean, I couldn't help but laugh, but oh, my gosh. Así me fue. Like, I shouldn't have done it.
0: Damn, it was the ending right there. ¿Qué tal este dicho? ¿Te calmas o te calmo?
4: Oh, my favorite.
0: A ver qué hacen sin mí el día que me muera. ¡Hola, telenovela vibes! Dime con quién andas y te diré...
2: ¿Quién eres?
0: How about this? You get trouble at school. Maybe all your friends were cheating.
4: Sí.
0: Amá, pero todos mis amigos, todos lo hicimos. ¿Ah? Si tus amiguitos avientan de un puente, ¿tú también te vas a aventar?
4: Sí.
0: Yes. Más vale que no me vayas a salir con tu domingo 7.
4: Oh.
0: O sea, panzona, hella prego.
2: Priván, eso nunca te lo dijo tu mamá a ti, ¿no vas a salir con tu domingo 7 o panzona?
4: A mí ya estoy panzona. She'll be like, ¿cuándo vas a perder este domingo 7?
0: Hey, no. Joana, cuéntanos.
5: Hey, Shaboy, there's one that you always say, and then now as a mom, I repeat it to my kids, and I repeat it to my nieces and my sister all the time, and it's...
2: Pero no me agüito.
0: ¿Es el pero no me agüito? ¿Cuál es el dicho que digo?
5: Do your best, and God will do the rest, and I love it. Thank you for that.
0: Yes, Joanna!
4: Yes. She remixed it, though. It's don't stress, do your best, God will do the rest.
0: Yes.
4: Forgot that part, the stress part.
0: That was inspired with our daughters, Ariela and Alani, praying at night. Now it's our morning and daily, nightly prayer. And we even made bracelets, and we pass them out for free to people. So
4: that's it.
0: Yes, don't stress, do your best, and God will do the rest. Celebramos a las bellas mamás. Gracias por todo lo que hacen por nosotros. Su sacrificio no es en vano. We absolutely love you.
6: 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Thank you for listening to my Dada Shaboy Show.